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Because

0: getting hot to a new sound. Subsonic in the background.
1: Let's do it now.
0: Getting hot to a new sound. Subsonic in the background.
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0: 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Subsonic in the background.